0: hanya di Pro 2 Banjarmasin.
1: T-Zone, T-Zone, Topic and Trending Zone. Trending Zone.

I didn't leave a letter on my desk saying goodbye. People think I left even though I'm still here. Pressure made its way through my chest to my heart like a spark does fireworks on the new year. Burning me alive, life imitates art. There are flames on my arm.